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5: 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To the last question, at least. 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
0: Hey, welcome back to Classic Rock U. I'm the professor of rock. Referring to the restaurant Working Man as a rock tsunami is a metaphor for its overwhelming, relentless, and heavy sound that crashed into the rock scene upon its release back in 1974. To think that it was created more than 50 years ago is kind of mind-blowing, and it still sounds innovative, and that's a testament to the eternal greatness of the mighty Rush, even though the revered Neil Peart did not play on the original recording of Working Man. It was actually John Rutsey playing the drum part on their self-titled debut record. Let's hear it.

0: 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Bianca's entitled behavior embarrassed Mick and it shocked Billy Joel, and so he wrote a song about it. All right, next up, we're going to spotlight two hidden rock gems that don't get a lot of attention these days when Classic Rock U returns.
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4: 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Lows dip down to about 59 tonight under mainly cloudy skies. Sunshine mixed with clouds at times. Tomorrow, high temperatures reach up to 82. Partly cloudy skies tomorrow night. Slight chance for showers. Lows dip down to about 60. 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I'm meteorologist Laura Lockwood. Currently 66.
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0: 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Our first hidden gem today is a song that was originally recorded in 1983 by the band Wildlife, featuring Bad Company drummer Simon Kirk. It was considered an AOR track, but then Ozzy Osbourne reworked it. Here's Ozzy's version of Shot in the Dark from 1986 on Classic Rock U.

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0: 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That comes in at number 8 on our top 10 title tracks countdown. You know, the weird vocal on Billion Dollar Babies, that's actually Donovan, as in Mellow Yellow and Hurdy Gurdy Man Donovan. He just happened to be recording nearby, and they were able to get him to pop over to provide a voice that created an Alice Cooper meets cabaret kind of vibe. All right, our countdown to the top 9 title tracks continues after this short break on Classic Rock U.
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0: Hey, Professor of Rock here, continuing on with the Classic Rock U countdown of the top 9 title tracks, songs that share the same name as the album they appear on. We've chosen an epic song at number 7, featuring lead vocals that were recorded in a studio bathroom. Hey, that great sound. It's Jim Morrison and the Doors with L.A. Woman.

0: Professor of Rock blasting the title track to Band on the Run by the great Paul McCartney and Wings on Classic Rock U. That ranks number 3 on our countdown of the top 10 title tracks. All right, our top 2 songs are coming up after this break when Classic Rock U returns. Can you guess what they are? 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
4: 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Lows dip down to about 59 tonight under mainly cloudy skies. Sunshine mixed with clouds at times. Tomorrow, high temperatures reach up to 82. Partly cloudy skies tomorrow night. Slight chance for showers. Lows dip down to about 60. 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I'm meteorologist Laura Lockwood. Currently 64.
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0: Hey, Professor of Rock at the head of the class. And right now, we're up to our top 2 songs on our top 9 title tracks countdown. You know, one of my favorite responses in an interview is when a reporter was interviewing Malcolm and Angus Young at AC/DC. And the reporter stated in a very stern, matter-of-fact tone,
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0: Malcolm and Angus smiled at each other. They were trying not to burst into laughter. Malcolm responded with, no, the name actually came from the back of my sister's sewing machine. That's right, all the satanic panic that was going around about AC/DC, they took it from a sewing machine. At number 2 on our countdown is Highway to Hell by those lovable young brothers and AC/DC on Classic.

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0: Professor of Rock playing a little modern English on Classic Rock U, a little new wave there. We're having a Jumpin' Jack flashback to the year 1982. That was I Melt With You, a song about making love for the last time before a nuclear apocalypse or during it. I guess you could call that a dark romantic song. It was written by lead singer Robbie Gray. As big as that song is in pop culture, it actually never broke the top 75 on the Billboard Hot 100. Two of the most powerful voices of the rock era are in the spotlight after this short break on Classic Rock U. Stay with us.
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3: 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It's a home-and-home series between the Livonia Bulldogs and Wayland-Cohocton Golden Eagles as a piece of the Livingston County Division I title could be on the line. 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

0: Hey, Professor of Rock, busting out a classic by the Grateful Dead on Classic Rock U. Ah, gotta love the Dead. Just a little touch of gray. That was all Jerry Garcia and the Dead needed to burst into the top 10 with some Bottle Lightning that peaked at number 9. It's hard to believe they only had one hit, but it was 17 years after their initial entry into the Hot 100, which was Uncle John's band. That one stalled at number 69. All right, we're going to take a quick break and come back with a power ballad bonanza when Classic Rock U returns.
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4: 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Lows of low around 59 tonight under partly cloudy skies. Sunshine mixed with clouds at times. Tomorrow, highs level off around 82. Slight chance of rain showers tomorrow night. Lows level off around 60, partly cloudy skies. 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I'm meteorologist Laura Lockwood. Right now, 63.
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0: 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A couple of songs with a tasty combination of heartfelt lyrics, soaring vocals, and a blazing guitar solo. What else do you need from a great power ballad? So get out your lighters, get them ready to raise. From the self-titled debut album by Boston, here's cut number 8 off that perfect record on Classic Rock U.

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3: 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You know, just like the old adage, make a good first impression, a songwriter searches to come up with a killer opening line that makes a great first impression on the listener, a phrase that hooks the listener and reels him in and makes him want to listen again and again. It's time for this week's KOL. Let's focus on some songs that have that killer instinct, such as this next one that was originally written about L.A., but the group that performed it changed it to a love story about their home city of San Francisco. The original opening line was, "When the lights go down in the city and the sun shines on L.A. But Steve Perry changed it to, "When the lights go down in the city and the sun shines on the bay." Here's Journey from 1978 on Classic Rock U.

Lights by Journey on Classic Rock U with a killer opening line that takes you right to the beautiful San Francisco Bay. Professor of Rock here, the host of KOLs. All right, our next killer opening line follows one of the greatest opening guitar riffs. I heard the news, baby, all about your disease. Diamond Dave wrote it and Van Halen played it. Ain't Talking About Love with another all-time great from 1978 on Classic Rock U.

0: with you here at Classic Rock University. Man, Foreigner didn't mess around with that one. They kicked off that track with the badass chorus. Well, I'm hot-blooded. Check it and see. I got a fever of 103. A killer opening line by Lou Gramm and Mick Jones that led to a number three banger in 1978. Yeah, the opening line can really set the tone for a hit song, and Foreigner knew it all too well. There's a strategy and an art to it for sure. Man, a lot of those bands like Foreigner and Journey knew that. All right, after this short break, we change the focus from words to riffs when Classic Rock U returns.
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4: Hey, it's Craig Bailey, your host for an hour of music by Pink Floyd every week on Floydian Slip. Back in the 70s, David Gilmour of The Floyd felt a need to step back from the band, put out a solo album in 1978, right between Floyd's Animals and The Wall. I've got a cut from that, as well as much more, coming up on the next Floydian Slip. 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

Hey, Professor Rock, holding down the fort here at Classic Rock U. All right, riff this, my friends. Sting came up with the original guitar line for Message in a Bottle, song he wrote the lyrics for, but it was Andy Summers that reworked Sting's riff and turned it into an epic track, adding some embellishments that made the song swing and rock steady. Classic Rock U, riffing with the Police from 1979.

0: Classic Rock U with your professor of rock, and we're in the middle of our segment, Riff This. That was Lenny Kravitz with Are You Gonna Go My Way. Man, guitarist Craig Ross, he crushed that riff with a 53 Gibson Les Paul Gold Top. Craig was Lenny's lead guitarist back in 93. It all came from a 30-minute jam session at the Waterfront Studios in New Jersey. Craig also played the cool solo on that track.
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0: All right, let's go to our next subject. We got a civics lesson about the American heartland with our guest instructor, Bruce Hornsby, on his 1986 number one hit, The Way It Is. A social commentary about injustice that was probably the most unlikely number one hit of its time. It didn't sound like anything on radio. Here's what Bruce told me about it.
2: Everybody thought it was a B-side. It was a fluke in England, it broke in England. It was a wonderful accident. A guy at BBC heard it, put Way It Is on the air, and it just blew up. So that was, then everyone knew it wasn't a B-side.

a professor of rock with a little civics lesson on classic rock. You, Born in the USA, is narrated by the boss, Bruce Springsteen. Perhaps the ultimate rock song about American civics, and certainly one of the most misinterpreted, was about the treatment of our veterans, you know, veterans of the Vietnam War when they returned back home. It still rings true today. We salute our veterans for sure. Now, another masterpiece about the American heartland is, of course, the Scarecrow album from 85. That album was very personal for John Mellencamp, and deeply resonated with people across the country. The precursor to that standard bearer was this song from John's album, Pink Houses on Classic Rock U.

0: Camp on Classic Rock, you with Pink Houses. I'm your professor of rock. That was the second single from A-ha. The track vaulted to number 8 on the Billboard Hot 100 in 1984. We've been pretty serious during the last few segments, so let's end this edition of Classic Rock U with a little bit of comedy from one of the funniest dudes of the rock era and a party anthem to close. That's what's coming up next on Classic Rock U.
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4: 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Lows dip down to about 59 overnight under partly cloudy skies. Sunshine mixed with clouds at times. Sunday, high temperatures reach up to 82. Slight chance for showers. Sunday night, lows dip down to about 60, partly cloudy skies. 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I'm meteorologist Laura Lockwood. Right now, 63.
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5: Hey, Professor Rock with you. Welcome back to Classic Rock U for our last segment here. I gotta say, two of the funniest dudes of the rock here to me are David Lee Roth, who was always good for a gut-busting one-liner, and Mr. Joe Walsh. I mean, come on. Anybody who would run a satirical campaign for U.S. president with the slogan, free gas for everyone, gets my vote for the most hilarious. Well, Joe Walsh features on our final subject of the day. We call it Party Rockin', the greatest party songs of the rock era. You know, back in 1978, Joe couldn't help but gush about being alive after all the heavy partying he had done. He summarized the excesses of living that rock and roll lifestyle and getting away with it on his number 12 solo hit, Life's Been Good.

0: Wrapping up our party rockin' segment here at Classic Rock U, that was We're an American Band by Graham Funk Railroad, written and sung by the band's drummer Don Brewer. You know, and the band was going through financial hell because of a lawsuit they were going through with their former manager, Terry Knight. Not only did this song rescue Graham Funk from bankruptcy, it was the first number one single back in 1973. Their second number one was their cover of Locomotion. Both tracks were produced by the great Todd Rundgren. Well, that concludes this edition of Higher Music Education and celebration of the greatest songs in rock history. Looking forward to having you back in attendance next week on Classic Rock U. Until next time, I'm the Professor Rock saying three chords and the truth, my friends. Turn it up to 11. Enjoy
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0: Yeah, Stevie Ray Vaughan, Pride and Joy, with Mudbillie Idol in that set, and the Rebel Yell with a more from Mudbillie Idol, Billy in the class of 2026 in the Rock and Roll Hall of Fame. Plus his rock doc is on the tube, which is great, called Mudbillie Idol Should Be Dead. Way to go, Mudbillie Idol. You keep on rocking. The Police are coming up. I'll throw on Dio. And Joe Cocker is next.
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0: Look out, the police with a message in a bottle for you with Mudsting rocking his Sting 3.0 tour. The 3.0 tour is the return of the trio, the power trio from Sting, kind of like the police. And what a show he puts on. What a tour. Way to go, Sting. AC/DC, they're coming up. I'll throw on the Foo Fighters and the Clash. They're next.
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2: 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Mainly cloudy skies expected. Overnight lows around 59. Sunshine mixed with clouds at times. Sunday, daytime highs approaching 82. Slight chance for showers. Sunday night, lows dip down to about 60, partly cloudy skies. 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I'm meteorologist Laura Lockwood. Right now, 62.
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1: 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To the last question, at least. 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

0: What a great one from the Foos, the Foo Fighters. In times like these with mud, these are great times. Come on, your weekend headspace is on big time. Next weekend, Memorial Day weekend 2026. Good times all the way. Hey, Bush, they're coming up. I'll throw on AC/DC and Green Day. They're on deck too.
1: 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Back in the 70s, David Gilmour of The Floyd felt a need to step back from the band, put out a solo album in 1978, right between Floyd's Animals and The Wall. Got a cut from that, as well as much more, coming up on the next Floydian Slip. 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

0: Hey, yo, get on your bike and ride. Queen with Mother Rolling Stones in that set. Brown Sugar, the Rolling Stones with a brand new album coming out July the 10th called Foreign Tongues. You know 100%. That new LP will rock all the way, of course. Coming from the Rolling Stones, what do you expect? Hey, Floyd's coming up. Author on Billy Squire and the Doors are on deck too.
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0: The Doors, Love Me Two Times, because once is not enough with Mud Floyd from Wish You Were Here. In that set, Juliette Lewis, the movie star, was talking about Pink Floyd. And she said that's her favorite band because Floyd is like a band from the future, singing about the future in the present. That's a very interesting way to look at Pink Floyd, I'll tell you. Hey, Night Ranger is coming up. I'll throw on Led Zepp and Ozzy is next.
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3: 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Mainly cloudy skies expected. Overnight lows around 59. Sunshine mixed with clouds at times. Sunday, daytime highs approaching 82. Slight chance for showers. Sunday night, lows dip down to about 60, partly cloudy skies. 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I'm meteorologist Laura Lockwood,

0: Nice. The mighty, mighty Ledger Maker with Mud from Classic Rock 93.9. Now you know why they are the mighty, mighty Led. In fact, Robert Plant is always on late night TV rocking. He looks great. He sounds great. Robert Plant is great. You know, there's a chicken barbecue happening Sunday, May 24th from noon till 3 p.m. at the Dansville American Legion. $13 pre-sale available at the Legion, drive through or eat in, where Classic Rock 93.9.
1: Hey, it's Craig Bailey, your host for an hour of music by Pink Floyd every week on Floydian Slip. Back in the 70s, David Gilmour of the Floyd felt a need to step back from the band, put out a solo album in 1978, right between Floyd's Animals and The Wall. Got a cut from that, as well as much more, coming up on the next Floydian Slip. 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

Yeah. Aerosmith, What It Takes with Mud Van Halen's here. Have you seen Junior's grades? And the cradle will rock.

0: Well, now you know thunder only happens when it's raining. Fleetwood Mac with Mud. We heard from Van Halen in that set. And The Cradle Will Rock. Have you seen Junior's grades? Junior's grades, not too good. Well, there's always next year, Junior, right? Hey, the cars are coming up. I'll throw on Tom Petty. And Leonard's next.
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0: tonight, Eurolife got tonight the cars. You got to be happy with what you have on your Sunday fun day, right? Your weekend headspace. You got to love the one you're with. Don't complain, okay? Hey, Foreigners coming up. I'll throw on the Red Hot Chili Peppers and the Bloody Ooh. They're waiting for you, too.
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3: 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Mainly cloudy skies expected. Overnight lows around 59. Highs level off around 82. Sunday, sunshine mixed with clouds at times. Slight chance of rain showers. Sunday night, lows dip down to about 60, partly cloudy. 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I'm meteorologist Laura Lockwood. Right now, 61.
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0: Bridge, what bridge? Where is that bridge? Under the bridge, the Red Hot Chili Peppers with Mud Foreigner in that set. Foreigner will end their touring dealio at the end of the year. So they say right now, boy, they've been on tour for years. They dig the tour big time. We'll see what happens. But it looks like a finish line is all set for the legendary Foreigner. The Who, they're coming up for you. Author on Stone Temple Pilots. And Alice in Chains, they're on deck too.
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0: With me, a classic rock cruise with Mud and Sticks. Come sail away with me. They are sailing from city to city, rocking a tour. In fact, later on in the year, they'll team up with that other legendary band from Chicago called Chicago to rock the Windy City tour. Way to go. That sounds like quite a tour for sure. Hey, the Rolling Stones are coming up. I'll throw on the Thunder from Down Under in Boston. They're next.
1: 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Why is New York City nothing but potholes? 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Well, we got the answers, baby. To the last question, at least. 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

0: Aha, Billy Squire in the Dark with Mud from Classic Rock 93.9 Journey in that set. 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

0: for storms. Tonight, lows dip down to about 62, partly cloudy skies. Daytime highs approaching 90. Tomorrow, lots of sunshine. 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I'm meteorologist Laura Lockwood. Right now, it's 57 degrees.
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0: 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He said he has trouble back in 1992 from the album Pablo Honey. Are you ready? It's Logical and it's Supertramp next. Something we could use a little more of.
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0: ZZ Top and a sharp-dressed man. A sharp-dressed man can be anything. Some women like a guy in a tux, suit and tie, or jeans and leathers. I qualify for the last one there. Shark here, rocking your weekend. I got a good one from the Talking Heads on the way. Yeah, it's a literally hot one.
1: You just can't get a straight answer anymore, can you? What is the origin of the universe? Why is New York City nothing but potholes? And most importantly, why did Buddy Holly wear those big black horn-rimmed glasses? Well, we got the answers, baby. To the last question, at least. This week at the Underground Garage Party, we'll be joined by the Beatles, the Bo Brummels, Traffic, and the Ramones. 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

0: 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I'm meteorologist Laura Lockwood. Right now, it's 61 degrees.
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2: 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It's a home-and-home series between the Livonia Bulldogs and Wayland-Cohocton Golden Eagles as a piece of the Livingston County Division I title could be on the line. 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

0: Van Halen, classic rock 93.9, a song originally done by Roy Orbison in 1964 that topped the Beatles for 2 weeks. Unheard of. And then on their fourth album, Van Halen did it in 1982. Snyder Family Benefit Dinner is coming up. You want to help these guys out? It's Saturday, May 30th, 12 noon to 4 p.m. at Hatch Hose Company, 30 University Avenue, Atlanta. Now, this is well worth it. $20 for the dinner with pulled pork, salt potatoes, baked beans, and coleslaw, and a basket raffle. Pre-sale is 585-519-2401. That's 585-519-2401. Limited tickets at the door, so get on top of this thing. Help out those folks. That's what it's all about. Aerosmith next. 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
1: Hey, it's Craig Bailey, your host for an hour of music by Pink Floyd every week on Floydian Slip. Back in the 70s, David Gilmour of The Floyd felt a need to step back from the band, put out a solo album in 1978, right between Floyd's Animals and The Wall. Got a cut from that, as well as much more, coming up on the next Floydian Slip. 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

0: Rush from the Hemispheres album. And if the trees in the forest could communicate, that's what it would be like. Boy, innovative. You could almost call it sci-fi. Well, today, in the Shark Ives in 1973, Yes released two albums that sold gold. Yes songs and the Yes album. And then they were so successful, they came out with Fragile. We got a song from that album coming up next.
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0: Pink Floyd from the Wall, telling the story about youth and how things change based on a lot of things adults tell us when we're young, maybe. Well, Eddie Money inducted into the Rock and Roll Hall of Heaven September 13th, 2019. We miss him, and we keep his spirit alive in one of his biggest songs ever. So Sincere, next.
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2: 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Sunshine mixed with clouds at times today, with highs around 85. Partly cloudy skies tonight, slight chance for storms, lows of a low around 62. Mainly sunny skies tomorrow, high temperatures reach up to 90. 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I'm meteorologist Laura Lockwood. Currently, it's 70 degrees.
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3: 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It's a home-and-home series between the Livonia Bulldogs and Wayland Cohocton Golden Eagles as a piece of the Livingston County Division I title could be on the line. 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

0: Five-man electrical band originated that song in 1970, and 20 years later, Tesla redid it live, recorded it, and gave it back to us. Well, we're looking back at Boston on the way.
1: Here's what's happening in the five-county area. The Vincent House Yard Sale will take place Thursday, Friday, and Saturday, May 21st, 22nd, and 23rd from 9 a.m. till 4 p.m. at 310 2nd Avenue in Wayland. 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A multifamily indoor yard sale supporting Chances and Changes at Livonia's United Methodist Church at 21 Summer Street will be held Saturday, May 23rd from 9 a.m. till 3 p.m. There'll be vendors, activities, food, and fun. All are welcome.
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3: 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Got a cut from that, as well as much more, coming up on the next Floydian Slip. 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
9: Now they will know why they are afraid of the dark. Now they will learn why they fear the night.
10: There is nothing wrong with your television set. Do not attempt to adjust the picture. We are controlling transmission.
11: I want counterculture. I want anti-establishment.
12: This is mass madness, you maniacs.
10: Quiet, numbskulls. I'm broadcasting.

You thought Mother's Day was an invention of the greeting card manufacturing industry, didn't you? You cynical, heartless, cold-blooded bastards. Admit it. Okay, I thought so too. But not true, says our expert research team. Our tireless army of sleuths forever searching for the truth, the whole truth, and nothing but the truth. So help them, Soupy Sales. So back to the ancient springtime of the Greco-Roman festivals. They were celebrating the mother goddesses Venus and Aphrodite, and probably Isis and Gaia and all them other ones before them. And if you believe that all religious info and writings and stuff are all symbolic, then you know that all that mother goddess stuff ended up turning into Mary, mother of Jesus Christ. And that became Mothering Sunday in England, not to be confused with Smothering Sunday, as was practiced in Italian and Jewish households. In the 1600s, it was the fourth Sunday of Lent, and that Lent should not be confused with the first Monday after the Super Bowl when you can't pay your bookie. That's a whole different Lent there. Cut to 1905, and Anna Jarvis, a very cool chick, an early riot girl, if I may say so, in Philly, wanted to honor her very cool mother, also named Anna Jarvis. No relation to Al Jarvis or Jarvis Humby that we know of. Mother Jarvis had instituted Mother's Friendship Day to celebrate peace and heal the pain of the Civil War. Anna, the daughter, campaigned for an official Mother's Day after her mother's death, and in 1914, President Woodrow Wilson signed the bill recognizing the second Sunday in May as Mother's Day. And Anna Jarvis, who had in mind a religious holiday and tribute to motherhood, said just before her death, "It wasn't supposed to be about cards and gifts and flowers. And I'm sorry I started the whole thing."

0: Since I left that little old lady, I wrote a letter to my own mother.
1: Oh, that's swell of you, Lou. I'm so proud of you. What'd you say, Lou?
0: Dear Mom.
1: Dear Mom, I can see that so plain in her mom.
0: She's gonna love this.
1: Oh, she'll love that.
0: What? Dear Mom.
1: Yes?
0: Let's hear from you more often, yes. Even if it's only $5 or $10.

0: We started our Mother's Day special with the Rolling Stones, Mama's Boys, the lot of them. Have you seen your mother, baby, standing in the shadow? Yes, that was the picture sleeve that had them all dressed in drag, looking very much like their mothers, only homelier.
1: We started our first set with Mama Said, Shirelles 1961, Luther Dixon co-writing and producing. The Shirelles really made it possible for all the girl groups that followed. I know the Chantels were first, but the Shirelles were much bigger.
0: Mommy's Little Monster was Social Distortion, and Mommy's Little Monster would grow up to be Elvis Presley. That's all right, Mama. Elvis pretty much defining what rock and roll was all about. Produced, of course, by the genius Sam Phillips, founder of the Sun Records label in Memphis. Mother One Track Mind, Soundtrack of Our Lives, out of Gothenburg, Sweden. Fabulous contemporary Swedish garage rock, written and sung by... Avid Lundberg. Love those cats.
1: And for all you Mel Brooks fans that love your mama, Goose Step, Mama by the Ruddles. Nasty Stig, Dirk and Barry. Actually the genius of Neil Innes, who also wrote those Monty Python classics, which we should do a show about someday. It's Mother's Day. No cursing for 24 hours.

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10: 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Sunshine mixed with clouds at times today with highs around 85. Partly cloudy skies tonight, slight chance for storms, lows level off around 62. Mainly sunny skies tomorrow, high temperatures reach up to 90. 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I'm meteorologist Laura Lockwood. Currently, it's 72 degrees.
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15: We must pay tribute to Frank Zappa on Mother's Day. Born December 21st, 1940 in Baltimore, moves to L.A. and gets into music, R&B, doo-wop, blues, and avant-garde classical composer Edgar Varese. Forms the Soul Giants and begins doing spoofs of doo-wop singles and composing for B-movies. The Soul Giants get signed to Verve and change their name to The Mothers. Verve insists on adding of invention. Their first record, Freak Out, in 1966, was a stunning two-record set of jazz rock, wild percussion, abstract melody, virtuoso musicianship, doo-wop parody, and crazy, hysterically funny lyrics. They would glorify their own ugliness and cynicism and insult at every opportunity the very counterculture that was their audience. Zappa would become a freak force of nature and start his own labels, Straight and Bizarre, being one of the first artists to do that, really. He'd sign the GTOs, Larry Wildman Fisher, Alice Cooper, Tim Buckley, Captain Beefheart. He would explore various combinations of jazz, rock, and classical music, always composing and continually improving on his already brilliant guitar playing, until we lost him in 1993. Some had trouble with his personality. Some wondered what amazing things he might have composed had he written more accessible material. But he was undeniably a genius and the closest thing to a rock and roll Duke Ellington we'll probably ever have.

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0: 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You know, when I was a boy, I really wanted a catcher's mitt, but my dad wouldn't get it for me. 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
3: 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We're going for the money all the way.
4: We started our Frank Zappa tribute with Motherly Love from the Mothers of Invention's first classic, Freak Out, 1966. They were originally called the Mothers. The Verve wouldn't sign them, so they added the invention part.
5: Born to Kill from Social Distortion. It is the title track from their first album in 15 years. Mike Ness wrote it and produced it with Dee Sardi. We welcome them back with open arms.
4: Hungry Freak's Daddy, again from Freak Out, produced by Tom Wilson, by the way, who had just come from producing Like a Rolling Stone for Bob Dylan. Busy guy. Tell Mama Etta James, 1968. Clarence Carter, one of the writers. Rick Hall producing. Still on Chess, 1968. And My Guitar Wants to Kill Your Mama, but in a good way. Mothers of Invention from Weasels Rip My Flesh, their seventh album. All Mothers stuff written by Frank Zappa. Don't go nowhere. We'll be back with more mothers, grandmothers, and other mothers. We'll make you feel guilty for even thinking about touching yourself.

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16: 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Our Freak of the Week is a gentleman named Hugh Romney, but even the New York Times calls him Mr. Gravy. As in wavy gravy, he became legendary as one of the two voices of Woodstock. The first voice everybody heard was that of producer Chip Monk, announcing the artists and keeping the people off the light tower. But the guy who had in mind breakfast in bed for 400,000 was Wavy Gravy. He was recruited for Woodstock as a member of the Hog Farm, a traveling circus, peace activist, hippie commune that still exists, and we could dedicate many hours to this cat's wild and fascinating life. But here's a brief summary. Hugh Romney was born in East Greenbush, New York, grew up in Princeton, New Jersey. As a kid, he would take walks with Albert Einstein and end up the poetry director of the Gaslight Cafe in Greenwich Village, New York City, in the early 60s. He would introduce jazz and poetry, hang out with Marlene Dietrich, let Bob Dylan crash at his pad and use his typewriter to write A Hard Rain's Gonna Fall. He was a traveling monologist for a while, opening for John Coltrane, Thelonious Monk, Peter, Paul, and Mary. He organized the Phantom Cabaret with Tiny Tim and the original Moondog, the one that successfully sued Alan Freed for using his name. Lenny Bruce became his manager, gave him the name Al Dente, and sewed a yarmulke inside one of Tom Mix's cowboy hats so he could open his show with Howdy Goyim. He wandered west, hung out with a San Francisco improvisational group called The Committee, taught neurologically handicapped kids in Pasadena, hung out with the Grateful Dead and the Merry Pranksters, started the hog farm, and wrote a couple of books. He now has Camp Winter Rainbow for kids, which he financed with his Ben & Jerry's ice cream flavor, which I'm hearing now has been discontinued, shamefully. So I don't know how he's financing it now. And then he started the SIVA Foundation, which provides eye operations for third world countries and averages 80,000 eye surgeries a year. There's a whole lot more, trust me, that we don't have time for. But just know that he is the most righteous and deserving and appropriate freak of the week like ever. B.B. King gave him his name at the Texas Pop Festival. And when they made the hog farm security, as well as the free kitchen at Woodstock, he was asked by the world press how he intended to maintain security for 400,000 people. He replied, "Cream pies and seltzer bottles. Our most glorious freak of the week. Wavy gravy."

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I'm with the hog farm, and I'm working on a scene. Some people call it bum trips. I don't think there's such a thing as a bum trip. We're working with hobo voyages. A half an hour after we release anybody from our section, we turn them into doctors, and they care for people that were tripping like they were when they came in.

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And I am only an Apache, smoking hashi in old Kabashi by the lamp.

0: We started that wavy gravy set with Gary Lewis and the Playboys. Everybody Loves a Clown.
1: Written by producer Thomas Snuff Garrett, Gary Lewis, and Leon Russell. And for the man who proclaimed, "We must be in heaven, man. What's so funny about peace, love, and understanding?" Elvis Costello and the Attractions from Armed Forces. Written and produced by the great Nick Lowe. And first recorded it with his band Brinsley Schwartz, who never quite made it, tragically, because names of bands count.
0: Dreaming Screaming is Ryan Hamilton. He wrote it with Dave Draper, and Dave Draper produced it. Get it from RyanHamiltonMusic.com.
1: "And I want wavy gravy for my mashed potatoes," said Dee Dee Sharp, home of all those dance records, Cameo Parkway. Written and produced by Cal Mann and Dave Appel. They, along with Bernie Lowe, the Holy Trinity of Philadelphia dance rock.
0: "Oh Yeah" is Low Cut Connie. Written and produced by Adam Wiener. The album Living in the USA is coming in July. Get the single and the album from lowcutconnie.com.
1: "Tears of a Clown," the classic by legendary Smokey Robinson and the Miracles. Berry Gordy didn't want to put that one out. He thought it was too complicated. It was not. The number one hit, pop and R&B. Written by Smokey Stevie Wonder and Henry Cosby. "Be Nice to Your Mother." We're celebrating motherly love in the Underground Garage.

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8: 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Sunshine mixed with clouds at times today, with highs around 85. Partly cloudy skies tonight, slight chance for storms, lows level off around 62. Mainly sunny skies tomorrow, high temperatures reach up to 90. 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I'm meteorologist Laura Lockwood. Currently, it's 75 degrees.
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0: just hang loose, blood. 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
1: What it is, Big Mama? 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
0: Cut me some slack, Jack.

0: We started that set with our coolest song in the world this week, Stop and Take a Minute, Please, from the Woggles. The album is a compilation of B-sides and rarities called Stop and Take a Minute. The late, great Jeff Walls wrote the track. The band produced it, and you know them well by now. The Professor, Mighty Manfred, Dan Electro, Buzz Hagstrom, Doug Stanley, Keith Strang, Moonlighting, and Jan Verth. Our coolest song in the world this week, Stop and Take a Minute, Please, from the Woggles.
1: Bad Boy was the Beatles covering the great Larry Williams. I asked Little Richard, I said, Richard, did you mind Larry Williams completely copying your entire style? He said, oh no, Stevie, he's my boy. I love Larry. Yes, George Martin produced that. Larry Williams, one of the five artists covered by both the Stones and Beatles. Little Walter from Marksville, Louisiana, but of course would run the South Side of Chicago as part of the Muddy Waters gang in 1951 and 52. Tell Me Mama would be 1953. He'd be off on his own by then, recording for the Checker label, under the Chess flag, of course. Greatest harmonica player that will ever live. And representing all you grandmas out there, Moby Grape, one of the all-time greatest bands in history, with one of the all-time greatest debut albums, Hey Grandma, written by Jerry Miller and Don Stevenson and produced by David Rubinson. Moby Grape, part of the great country rock surge of 67 and 68. We're celebrating Mother's Day, baby. Do something nice for your mother today. Leave her alone.

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1: For our final Mother's Day set, we're going to celebrate the mothers of garage rock. We're going to do a set that can't include everybody, but we'll give you a pretty good outline chronologically. And let us do a quick tribute to Paula Pierce and the Pandoras, who will end up fifth or so in this set. Paula started off playing classical music on an accordion and a formal gown. An inauspicious beginning for a girl that would take part in the girl group revolution and become one of the great garage rock songwriters. She would be influenced by the Runaways and the Quick, both groups shepherded by Kim Fowley. And the Ramones, of course, would also be a major influence, as well as the Sweet, which would supply the name of her first band, the Rampagers, from Teenage Rampage, and our old friend Gary Stewart, who would play such an important role in the Nuggets reissues at Rhino, would suggest they change their name to The Rage. Kim Fowley would hold a punk rock weekend at the Whiskey A Go-Go, June of 1977, and after hearing them audition on the phone, included The Rage, along with The Weirdos, The Dills, The Wildcats, and others, all MC'd by Rodney Bingenheimer. But The Rage would never record officially, and there would be a whole bunch of bands, The Stripes, The Digits, The Circles, The Direct Hits, and Action Now, before Paula formed the Pandoras around 1983, named after the LA club Pandora's Box. Their first album, It's About Time, would be for Greg Shaw, of course, and their second album, Stop Pretending, would be produced by Bill Inglet for Rhino Records. Stop Pretending, the second album, would be the classic and include In and Out of My Life in a Day, You're All Talk, and all the usual things we play here, which you've heard if you are a regular listener. The third record, which was going to be on Elektra, never came out and can be found on the Psychedelic Sluts bootleg CD. Yeah, we love that title. And near the end of her life, Paula was taking a turn towards hard rock. She left us August 10th, 1991, at the age of 31. An absolutely tragic brain aneurysm out of nowhere. The Pandora's tour manager, Dave Eddy, would organize a tribute at the Coconut Teaser, and the concert would attract quite a few cool people. Sherry Curry from the Runaways, Clem Burke from Blondie, Sylvain from the Dolls, the Muffs, African Violet, and Charlotte and Kathy

0: Why? What's the matter?
1: My son lets me live in a place like this. He's such a good boy.
0: Yeah, well, who's the queen, huh? Come on now. Try those peeps.

0: We started our incomplete history of all-girl garage rock with Big Mama herself, Genya Raven, and Goldie and the Gingerbreads. What was that movie, Bloody Mama or Crazy Mama? Genya definitely was the Ma Barker of all-girl rock and roll. And still is. Yeah, she was cool then and she's cool now. Choo Choo Fee Fi Fum, their second single from 63. They had cut Can't You Hear My Heartbeat, but Herman's Hermits beat them to the charts. The Pleasure Seekers, Susie Quattro, then 17, her sister Patty, then 15, cousin Arlene Quattro on keys, and Nancy Ball on drums, arguably the second important all-girl rock band. Then we skip 10 years or so. For the Runaways, I Love Playing With Fire, very influential group. Terry Curry, Joan Jett, Sandy West, Jackie Fox, and Lita Ford. Joan wrote that one. Kim Fowley produced it with Earl Mankey. The Go-Go's would appear 6 or 7 years later, early 80s, originally produced by Richard Goddard. We played La La Land, which was something they did fairly recently and now can be found on Coolest Songs in the World, Volume 6, from wickedcoolrecords.com. Then just after the Go-Go's appeared the Pandoras. In and Out of My Life in a Day would be from their second album, Stop Pretending, written by the great Paula Pierce, produced by Bill England. Paula, Melanie Vaman, Kim Shattuck, Karen Blankfield.
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0: So summing up, call your mother. If she's under 40, you can email her. If she's under 30, you can text her. And under 20, Twitter. Over 40, she's probably having trouble with the TV remote. So you better give her a call. Love you, Ma. Big kiss. Mwah.
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1: We want to thank the Hard Rock Cafes, hotels, casinos, and the Seminole coolest Indian tribe ever for being our sponsor from day one. 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Nicest people in the world, in addition to the best food. And someday will be a rock and roll circuit. I'm never going to give up on that. 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Forgive the pronunciation. I'll get it right eventually. And if you're in need of any guitars or amps or tambourines, go see Andy Babuk. I want to thank our... Is Intrepid the word? Or is that an aircraft carrier? Dennis Mortensen, who puts the show together every week in spite of the odds. Go to undergroundgarage.com if you've missed any of our last 750 shows. And Facebook and Twitter and at Stevie Van Zandt. You can talk to me personally. And thank you, Alan Freed. We'll see you all next week.
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0: The spirit of radio is alive and well, and you're locked onto the station. Honored to be serving up nothing but killer classics like Rush and Derringer with the rock and roll hoochie coo to wrap up that set. AC/DC, Def Leppard going to rock us in moments as we make our way through a busy sports weekend for the middle of the month. You know, this is, of course, the third of the five weekends in May, and you got the PGA National Championships of Golf. All the pros are out there. Some big names on the leaderboard, but also some unknowns. So will somebody be able to crack the big name list and become a big name in the future? Or will one of the big names come through on the PGA Championship going on today, final day? College World Series, the women's, their opening rounds of the road to Oklahoma City. Next weekend, the Super Regionals, and then the Oklahoma City Final Eight play. Oh, and then there's basketball and hockey still yet to be done. Not all the second round games are over. You've got the game seven for Detroit and Cleveland tonight. Pistons, number one seed in the East. This will be their second series in a row that they've had to go seven games. Of course, being the home number one seed, they get the home game tonight. And NHL. Montreal, they were trying to be a Canadian team making it to the semifinals and maybe the finals and win the cup for the first time in ages. They couldn't get the job done. They've got a game seven tomorrow night at Buffalo. So, yeah, still some game seven action tonight and tomorrow for the NBA and NHL.
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0: Ah, the smell of Skinner. Sister Christian, Night Ranger before that, along with Lester, Rolling Stones, Van Halen, Aerosmith, rocking us in mere moments on this National Mushroom Hunting Day. Yeah, it's right there, top of the calendar on the wall from the Half Dollar Store down the street. It's National Mushroom Hunting Day. Want some food? Cherry Cobbler Day. Get out there and enjoy some cherry cobbler. And it's World Baking Day, so I guess you have to bake that cherry cobbler first. Ride a Unicycle Day. World Hypertension Day. World Telecommunications Day. Thanks for listening to the telecommunications of this great radio station. EMS Day. Yeah, honoring all the emergency medical service workers today. National Pack Rat Day. Oh, that's, yeah, my wife will tell you, that's me. And finally, today is Stepmother's Day. For those that have moms that weren't their original moms, their dad remarried. Happy Stepmom's Day to you.
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0: That song changed the sound of radio back then. Of course, it was the early days of FM, so it sounded even bigger. Because most of us are Oh Pretty Woman from Roy Orbison just on the AM radio. And all of a sudden, the FM radio dial comes out, and this band out of Southern California with a cocky lead singer and an unbelievable guitarist that nobody had ever seen perform like that before, Eddie Van Halen. Yeah, Pretty Woman became a whole new standard on the FM dial. It is Lester. Hey, thanks for listening. Learned something this week that's becoming more and more popular for those that suffer back and hip issues. And it's simple. Do-it-yourself stuff. Sit on the floor at least 30 minutes a day. Yeah, it doesn't have to be at one time even. You could sit like 2 15-minute sessions or 3 10-minute sessions. They say when you practice sitting on the floor regularly, seated positions actually are capable of restoring hip and low back function by stretching out tissues in the hamstrings and calves. And they say while you're sitting, don't sit rigid and, you know, feel like you got to sit like a board. No, they want you to fidget and change positions because that gives your hips a opportunity to move and take pressure off tissues. Here are their four favorites for sitting down on the floor. Cross-legged sitting. Can you do the crisscross leg? I can't. Never have. My kids go do it. I couldn't. 90-90 sitting. That's where you got both of them up. You're kind of like at a 90-degree angles there with your legs. Long sit, where you just got your legs straight out. And then one leg up, one leg down sitting, and then rotate them back and forth. So work on that. See if it helps your back and hip issues. 30 minutes at least a day sitting on the floor.
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2: 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Sunshine mixed with clouds at times this afternoon, with daytime highs approaching 85. Slight chance for storms. Tonight, lows level off around 62, partly cloudy skies. Highs level off around 90. Tomorrow, mainly sunny skies. 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I'm meteorologist Laura Lockwood. Currently, it's 82 degrees.
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0: Billy Joe Armstrong made millions off of something most of us guys went through, but we weren't smart enough to write a song called Brain Stew about it. It's true. Dads, first time, remember? Moms, stay up with the babies all day. You're going to be a good hero dad. You'll get up in the middle of the night, feed and change, do that midnight thing so mom can sleep all night. That's what us dads do. It's a good partnership thing you do in your marriage. I remember doing it well. All three kids getting up middle of the night, get the baby changed, cleaned up, get the bottle warmed up, feed the baby, burp the baby, put the baby back to sleep. I crawl back to bed. I didn't have a problem. Billy Joe Armstrong, he couldn't get back to sleep, developed insomnia. So he started writing songs for Rain Day, including that big hit, Brain Stew. Again, you and I, we got up in the middle of the night. Of course, most of us went back to bed and didn't develop insomnia.
1: 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All interested persons are welcome to attend. A multi-family indoor yard sale supporting Chances and Changes at Livonia's United Methodist Church at 21 Summer Street will be held Saturday, May 23rd from 9 a.m. till 3 p.m. There'll be vendors, activities, food, and fun. All are welcome.
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0: In life, that's all you can do is just roll with the changes. Yep, because most of the time, nothing you can do about that change, right? Kind of like when your sports season ends for your favorite team. There's nothing you can do about it. Like tonight, either the Detroit Pistons, number one seeds in the East, fans will be really, really disappointed that they lost and got knocked out. Or the Cleveland Cavaliers, their fans will be all disappointed. It's Game 7 NBA semifinal match. Pistons, Cleveland Cavaliers. Tonight, tomorrow night, Game 7 NHL. You got Montreal trying to represent Canada. They're the last Canadian team still in the playoffs. They got a Game 7 at Buffalo. And after that, they're down to the conference finals in both basketball and hockey. And then after that, their finals for the Lord Stanley Cup in the NHL and the Larry O'Brien Trophy in the NBA. Lots of other stuff, too, sports-wise today. You got the PGA, that golf course that's just killing all the professionals. Just dynamite. I love it. Yeah, those guys aren't eating up the course like they do normally. They're getting killed out there. Plus, you got the women's college softball, auto racing. Man, enjoy this time of year, sports fans, and no doubt about it.
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2: 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It's a home-and-home series between the Livonia Bulldogs and Wayland-Cohocton Golden Eagles as a piece of the Livingston County Division I title could be on the line. 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

0: Play great Jim Morrison and Ray Manzarek, along with the surviving members. Yeah, don't forget, Robbie Krieger, John Densmore, still rocking the planet with us. From the Doors. On the way, Stone Temple Pilots and Boston are going to have a party and rocking some interstate love song stuff. It's Lester, and a major upgrade is coming to the Apple AirPods. Industry sources say the second-to-last design step is where they are to mass production of the new AirPods with cameras. That's right. You have AirPods that have cameras with AI-powered Siri answering any of your questions. It's like you look in the refrigerator. Siri, what can I make with this food? Siri will create a lineup of menu items or product details, or even, you know, grab event information off a poster and keep it for later. Yeah, your earbuds, your AirPods are going to be able to talk to you and see what you're seeing. And they're not the only one making it. About a month ago, we talked about the University of Washington trademarking and copywriting ViewBuds that they're going to be selling. And AI-powered earphones are coming from Meta. So, yeah, it's the big thing now. You know, the glasses are one thing. But now, earbuds, AirPods with cameras and AI talking to you. So, yeah, you're just talking to air. Oh, that's going to look really good.
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2: 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Sunshine mixed with clouds at times this afternoon, with daytime highs approaching 85. Slight chance for storms tonight. Lows level off around 62, partly cloudy skies. Highs level off around 90. Tomorrow, mainly sunny skies. 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I'm meteorologist Laura Lockwood. Currently 81.
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0: Enjoying a little rock and roll party this Sunday afternoon. Thanks for tuning in. 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First concert's coming up June 2nd. Big band pop and jazz sounds of 78 RPM. 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Williams Park Gazebo, the place to be for Discover Dansville.
1: 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Got a cut from that, as well as much more, coming up on the next Floydian Slip. 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

Wherever I may roam, I will crank up the radio to nothing but great killer classic rock. Including Metallica from the Black Album, 91, or the self-titled Metallica album, properly called. Last year, rolling a set of killer classic rock back to back to back. We do them each and every hour for you, absolutely free. The song's going back to back from the Trace Ombres album. It's ZZ Top. Waiting on the bus, and Jesus just left Chicago. Have a great Sunday, my friend.

0: Rocking the New World, man, with Rush, along with Lester St. James. Thank you so much for listening on this EMS day. Yeah, highlighting all the emergency medical services people. According to the calendar here on the wall in the studio, it's EMS day. It's also Ride a Unicycle Day. I can't do that. I don't have the balance. Pack Rat Day for all the pack ratters. Yeah, I could fall into that category. Mushroom Hunting Day. World Hypertension Day. Stepmother's Day. World Baking Day. And today's also World Telecommunications Day. We will enjoy the telecommunications of BTO, Foo Fighters, and Mott the Hoople coming out of your speakers next.
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0: Thanks for rolling down the highway and rocking with us, or Main Street, or the back alleys, the dirt roads, wherever you're rolling down. We greatly appreciate you cranking up the radio. Journey, Def Leppard, Queen, all coming up before the top of the hour. It is Lester, and if you've listened the last decade or so, I've been doing these shows. You know that I like to keep an eye on technology and where we're going, because things are changing so fast in our lives. And robotics and AI are just taking off. It used to be every couple years there'd be a big breakthrough. Then all of a sudden, about a year and a half, then a year. Now it's down to about every 3 to 6 months before something new is coming out that they're like shocking people with, including what one expert now says, we are approaching the end game for robotics with the invention of the Gene 26.5 robotic human-like hand. This thing is startling and stunning. You see all these robot videos, and they just got clumsy looking. Yeah, they're running better, they're moving better, but they really have never had the hand coordination. Well, when they stick the Gene 26.5 on humanoid robots, it's going to change everything. This thing is a major breakthrough for motion, force, and touch. The hand can crack eggs delicately like we humans can. Play piano, juggle, cook. Yeah, you want to learn more, type in your search engine, Gene, as in G-E-N-E, Gene 26.5, and you'll get to read all about it. As I said, we're approaching the end game for robotics, according to one expert. This hand is amazing. And 6-12 months down the road, when it starts showing up on humanoid robotic bodies, yeah, things are going to change.
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2: 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Cloudy skies with a few peaks of sun this afternoon, with a slight chance of thunderstorms. Daytime highs approaching 85. Partly cloudy skies tonight, slight chance for storms. Lows level off around 62. 92 tomorrow, partly cloudy. 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I'm meteorologist Laura Lockwood. Currently, it's 82 degrees.
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0: Fooling Around with Def Leppard, the Journey Boys before that, Lester, done fooling around for the day. It's been a fun 5 hours serving up a bunch of great classic rock. I will leave you with another superset of that killer classics, including the controversial song from Queen. Yeah, to tie your mother down. Why would you want to tie your mother down and let alone record a song about it? But Brian May wrote it and Freddie's going to sing it for you. Plus some Aerosmith, Steve Miller and CCR all coming up.
1: 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A multi-family indoor yard sale supporting Chances and Changes at Livonia's United Methodist Church at 21 Summer Street will be held Saturday, May 23rd from 9 a.m. till 3 p.m. There'll be vendors, activities, food, and fun. 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

0: Bob Seger, the Silver Bullet Band. So I saw this past week, we could soon see a Grown Ups 3 and a Friday 4. Finally, some good movies coming out.
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0: Santana, Evil Ways. So there's a still on TikTok. It's been going around for a while now, but talks about manifesting. I think they put it out there like it's a form of positive thinking. And I saw an article about it, how to manifest someone to call you or text you. And it gave steps. And one of the steps said something about burning some bay leaves. Another one said writing something down and putting it under a candle. I'm like, what? So I looked it up, and all these articles pop up about witchcraft. And these sites are witchcraft sites. So if that's your thing, that's fine. But call it what it is. You know, call it what it is.
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2: 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Slight chance of thunderstorms this afternoon. Otherwise, partly cloudy skies. Highs level off around 85. Partly cloudy skies again tonight. Slight chance for storms. Lows level off around 62. A blend of clouds and sun tomorrow. High of 92. 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I'm meteorologist Laura Lockwood. Right now, 83.
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0: bad company. So our 19-year-old has never seen the Joe Dirt movie. So we showed that to her last night. And my favorite part has to be the meteorite that he found and then turned out to be a big old pile of poo. So every time I'm a shooting star, I think about that. AC/DC on the way. We got Nazareth next.
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2: 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Slight chance of thunderstorms this afternoon. Otherwise, partly cloudy skies. Highs level off around 85. Partly cloudy skies again tonight. Slight chance for storms. Lows level off around 62. A blend of clouds and sun tomorrow. High of 92. 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I'm meteorologist Laura Lockwood. Right now, it's 84 degrees.
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0: So this video popped up on my social media feed, and it was Metallica walking out, like a big venue, I don't know if it's a sports venue, but it reminded me of that because, like, when the football players run out, it was like that. And people were cheering, and the girl that was doing the video was cheering. And as Kirk Hammett passed her, he gave her his guitar pick. How cool is that? Don't go anywhere. Pearl Jam's coming up. We got the Cars next.
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0: Triumph is currently on tour, so if you get a chance, definitely go see those guys. Soundgarden coming up for you. How about some Queen next?
1: Hey, it's Craig Bailey, your host for an hour of music by Pink Floyd every week on Floydian Slip. Back in the 70s, David Gilmour of The Floyd felt a need to step back from the band, put out a solo album in 1978, right between Floyd's Animals and The Wall. Got a cut from that, as well as much more, coming up on the next Floydian Slip. 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

0: Long before you had guys like Hardy doing, and Jelly Roll, doing both the country and the rock thing, you had Eric Clapton. I Shot the Sheriff. Boston on the way. We got you two next.
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2: 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Slight chance of thunderstorms this afternoon. Otherwise, partly cloudy skies. Highs level off around 85. Partly cloudy skies again tonight. Slight chance for storms. Lows level off around 62. A blend of clouds and sun tomorrow. High of 92. 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I'm meteorologist Laura Lockwood. Currently, it's 82 degrees.
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0: 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And I said bread, but I got to think about, no, pizza. Pizza has every food group. It is the only thing you need.
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0: I don't know about shaken, but if it's walking, I don't know if I mentioned this last weekend or not. 10,000 steps is bogus. Some company came up in Japan, came up with that in the 60s to sell pedometers. So yeah, to lose weight or something to aid in losing weight, they say if you walk about 8,500 steps, then you're all good. Guns N' Roses coming up. Pink Floyd next.
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2: 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Lows level off around 62 tonight under partly cloudy skies with a slight chance for storms. A blend of clouds and sun tomorrow. High temperatures reach up to 92. Slight chance for storms tomorrow night. Lows around 69. 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I'm meteorologist Laura Lockwood. Right now, it's 81 degrees.
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0: I will admit it. I am ready for fall and winter. Favorite seasons of the year. Don't like heat. We're not even in June yet, and I am dreading it. Don't like hurricanes either. Scorpion's going to tell us all about that coming up.
1: Hey, it's Craig Bailey, your host for an hour of music by Pink Floyd every week on Floydian Slip. Back in the 70s, David Gilmour of The Floyd felt a need to step back from the band, put out a solo album in 1978, right between Floyd's Animals and The Wall. Got a cut from that, as well as much more, coming up on the next Floydian Slip. 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

0: Foxy with Jimi Hendrix. I'm ready for an 80s power ballad. I think Whitesnake could help us with that. 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
3: 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Lows level off around 62 tonight under partly cloudy skies with a slight chance for storms. A blend of clouds and sun tomorrow. High temperatures reach up to 92. Slight chance for storms tomorrow night. Lows around 69. 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I'm meteorologist Laura Lockwood. Right now, it's 81 degrees.
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0: Yeah, burning up. That's going to be the weather forecast before long. Blue Oyster Cult. It's Tayshia. Got some vintage Def Leppard. A little High and Dry. We'll do it next.
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